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0: Holding it down, Chase Matthew. Country Nights Live with Riley Green up next. You know, he had a little bit of a break on a couple things in order to get to that hunting show he did.
1: I hunted for fun. I was never a show guy. I watched them when I was sitting around a hunting camp or something, but Wayne Pearson's Ultimate Outdoors is one of the first shows that was on ESPN. Hunt Show's been on forever. Wayne's been hosting it. And they asked me to come be on an episode, like host an episode down in Georgia. Went down. People don't realize you filming shows, any kind of show really, is how much goes into it time-wise, the B-roll and the interviews. And if I go down there and I shoot a turkey and the camera guy doesn't get it on camera, it's not a show. Or we go hunt for 2 days, there's no guarantee you're even going to see a bird. So we went down and we ended up, I missed one the first day and ended up killing one the last day. So you had that, like, kind of up and down and dramatic that made a good episode. And it was one of their most popular episodes in a while. So he ended up wanting me to host a show. So then we went and I hosted the Ultimate Outdoors for a few episodes.
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1: 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But it's a cool, it's a really amazing journey, and it's a true miracle when you get to experience it. And I don't know how somebody can't believe in God or a higher power or something when you see a baby being created in your wife's belly and then, you know, watching it come out and all of a sudden there's a new human in your house. It's pretty wild, but it's been amazing, and I wouldn't change a thing about it. And she's just an angel, and she can literally just melt your heart with a smile. It's crazy.
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0: Kane Brown and Woman on Country Nights Live. Just got a request for some Jordan Davis, and it made me think of his beard and, you know, kind of like my hair. People always want to touch it. Don't touch Jordan Davis's beard, y'all.
1: Which I usually, like, try to put the kibosh on, where it's like, dude, I had barbecue for lunch. You do not want to touch my beard. I put it to, like, you asking to touch my beard is like me asking to touch a pregnant lady's stomach. I think that's like equal in like the awkward scale.
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It's Flatland Calvary. The song's called Never Coming Back. This is Country Nights Live. Thanks for hanging with us tonight.

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0: Her name is Stella Lefty. That's Boston. 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Bailey Zimmerman up next. And here he is talking about his first truck. You got memories of yours?
1: 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He drove it from 2005 all the way to 2016. And my mom actually bought it for me because at the time the dealership couldn't afford to give me a truck. So my mom bought it. And it was a 2005 Chevy Silverado crew cab short bed, baby.
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1: No, it's so bad.
0: You were saying yesterday that was a, we haven't talked about record heats like that. 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
1: 28 heat index, and we're going to be very close to that again today.
0: I can't wait to mow the grass. 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
0: 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Johnny and Lynn, K100.

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5: 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With temperatures in the low 90s this summer, never leave your child or animal unattended in your car.
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0: 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The 2026 Uptown Music Fest is back and bigger than ever this July 3rd. This year, the party doesn't stop. 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

0: We will have your vacation fly away again this morning on Toledo's Country Music Station. 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How you doing, Johnny and Lynn? Weather from Jim White Toyota. Right car, right price, right now.
1: It'll be very hot for the afternoon today. Looking at a high in the upper 90s, close to 100 degrees. The hottest day in 4 years, potentially. Heat index as high as 108. For tonight, down to 78 degrees for the low. And for tomorrow, a high right around 98 degrees. Looking at heat index around 107. In the First Alert Weather Center, I'm meteorologist Ross Owen.
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7: 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But if you log off, take a step back from all the hype, you'll find that the actual keys to a longer, healthier life are hiding in plain sight. There are four of them. Number one, nutrition. The Mediterranean diet really is the gold standard. Number two, exercise. You should be getting 150 minutes of moderate intensity exercise or 75 minutes of vigorous intensity exercise every week, plus strength training and stretching. Number three, sleep. Sleep is when your body and your brain repair themselves. You should be getting 7 to 9 hours a night. And finally, number four, often gets forgotten, socialization. It's not a bonus. It's a necessity for a healthy life, finding a sense of community, purpose, and belonging. I'm Dr. Sanjay Gupta, helping you live a better life.
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0: 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In the First Alert Weather Center, I'm meteorologist Ross Ellis.
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0: K100 on air, online, and on your phone. Johnny and Lynn, our show sponsored by the good folks at Monroe Street Diner. Appreciating them, appreciating you for having us on this morning. Thank you so very much. We got a lot going on this morning. Stick around for every little bit of it. A couple minutes past 6 o'clock now, and first time you're getting that look at news.
1: Good morning, everyone. I'm Christina Williams, and here are your top headlines. That extreme heat warning continues, and in BG, city leaders asking customers to scale back on their electrical use. From now through Friday, residents being asked to use less electricity. From 2 to 6 in the afternoon, they insist nothing's wrong with the grid, but that collective move can avoid issues. And if you're looking for a way to cool off, just a reminder, the City of Toledo pools and splash pad are offering free admission through tomorrow. That's due to that extreme heat warning out there. Check 13abc.com for the times and locations that are open over the next few days. The Mud Hens also in the middle of a homestand this week, and fans are allowed to bring an empty water bottle with them to the games. There'll also be cooling stations and misters set up throughout the ballpark in an effort to keep fans safe. And after devastating earthquakes in Venezuela, a local nonprofit needs your help today. Nuestra Gente is organizing an emergency support and supply drive. They need things like first aid, medical supplies, baby formula and diapers, hygiene products, new clothing, blankets, and more. You can drop off all those donations at Nuestra Gente Community Center on Broadway between noon and 4 this afternoon. Now you're up to the minute. I'm Christina Williams with 13 Action News.
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2: It'll be very hot for the afternoon today, looking at a high in the upper 90s, close to 100 degrees. The hottest day in 4 years, potentially. Heat index as high as 108. For tonight, down to 78 degrees for the low. And for tomorrow, a high right around 98 degrees, looking at heat index around 107. In the First Alert Weather Center, I'm meteorologist Ross Ellett.
0: Right now, 79 degrees as we start the day, so you're going to have to take all those precautions with this dangerous heat still sticking around. Traffic in good shape. There's no problems reported. We'll keep an eye on things and make sure you're aware of anything as quickly as it crops up. But if you spot trouble first, please contact us. 419-240-1000. The line is a service of Your Information.
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1: K-100.

0: know, Lynn?
1: John?
0: We have a special song for our listeners every day. This is dedicated to them.
1: We love them so much.
0: Because they keep us together. Mm-hmm.

0: was in and out.
1: You will be, you know. So.
0: Yeah. Mm-hmm. And my other son working for Ace is, he was working on people's bridges in their garage. And you know, garages, they're no fun either. No. I think that could be worse.
1: Yeah.
0: So
1: yeah. I know. My kid in the Metro Parks, it is. It's hard work.
0: Yeah, it really is. So we went out to, so we kept it cool. So we went out to eat last night. Because it was a late night for all of us. We're like, I should go out. You've had kids. You know grandkids. You've taken your granddaughter out, right?
1: Do you
0: let your granddaughter run around the restaurant?
1: No, don't like it. No, they need to be able to sit down. So if they get really anxious, if they get really, you know, fidgety and service is taking a long time, which can happen.
0: It happens.
1: You know, one of us might get up and walk around with her, like, you know, let's look at the pictures on the wall. Yeah. Let's go to the bathroom. Let's walk outside. Let's go back in. But never are they going to be running around the table. Mm-hmm.
0: So this kid was running around and he was probably three or four. And the parents just sit there like dopes. And we weren't the only ones. We had an older couple across from us, and there's another couple that was down from us. And this kid was just running around in a circle in the restaurant. Finally, the manager had to come over.
1: Yeah.
0: Because someone must have complained. I don't complain when I just complain on the radio. But I don't complain. I don't complain in public because it's not worth it. And they still let that kid run around the rest. They didn't do one thing about it. And they were probably in their 30s, so they're adults. Terrible.
1: All you need is for him to run into someone else, run into a waiter or waitress and knock things down, you know. And then there's liability possibilities as well. You know, it's like they need to be in their seats. And it's a good place to get them to practice doing it. And if you have a kid who can't sit still, then maybe you need to rethink where you're at.
0: And the one thing that, because he was in the booth in front of us, so then they finally sit this kid down. And then he you know how the kids look over the booth at you?
1: Yeah.
0: And I was on the other side, so he's looking at me. And I gave him one of these.
1: One of those dad stares, like, you need to turn around and sit down,
0: kid. That kid ducked like a baseball was hitting him, man. It was beautiful. Everybody at our table started laughing. It's like, only dad can pull that off.
1: Kind of interesting, because it might not be a bad idea for restaurants to have, they would have smoking sections. I don't even know if that's still a thing.
0: No.
1: You have to go outside. Yeah. But
0: a kid section?
1: Have a kid section. Why not?
0: Yeah.
1: Families with kids, and then they can scream and be a little rowdier, but, you know.
0: That's not a bad idea. Mm-hmm. Like McDonald's used to do their playland. Do they even have
1: we still have one in Oregon. That one has a playland.
0: Around, so that's a good idea, having like a playland. Yeah. But this is a national food chain.
1: Mm-hmm.
0: So when the manager comes over, that's how bad it is.
1: Yeah.
0: Because I usually don't. So it was my evening yesterday. So I was wondering what you thought about kids. I knew you would be like, what are you doing?
1: Yeah. You need to learn to sit still.
0: Yeah, sit there, kids. Mm-hmm. Get the kids some
1: crayons.
0: Crayons. Or you know what? Bring them something that occupies them, like an iPad or something like that.
1: I'm not a big fan of putting that in their hands just to occupy them,
0: but in a case like that. That was my evening last night. So, all right, so another hot day. Please hydrate yourself if you're going to do, like, barn work or yard work like we're going to do or you're out today. Please take care of yourself and make sure you do the Gatorade or do some water, whatever you do.
1: And take care of those pets who can't do it for themselves.
0: And elderly people, check on them, maybe a neighbor or whatever. Just make sure everybody's, you know, doing fine. Because today's the hottest day.
1: Yeah, it is. Let's check that forecast from the Jim White Toyota Weather Center. 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Central Avenue Strip. Right car, right price, right now. You've got sunshine, heat, humidity are high today. We're going to be just this side of 100. So 99 being predicted. Heat index 105 to 110. A possibility. Clear and muggy tonight with a low of 78. And then tomorrow, sunshine, heat, humidity again with a high of 98 and a heat index of 105. 79 already here at Toledo's K100. As far as traffic goes, in better shape than the weather.
0: Right.
1: Don't have any reports of accidents or traffic tie-ups. We will continue to watch out for it. You too, if you spot things first, let us know. 419-240-1000. 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
0: All right, before you do your barn work today, okay, and I do my yard work, weigh yourself. And then see how much weight you lose after you're done. I'm curious, because I guarantee tomorrow I'll lose 6 pounds.
1: See, I might lose one or two. No fair.
0: I'll blow 6 pounds off like that. But the beef.

0: 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All right, Johnny and Lynn, K100.
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1: 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Right car, right price, right now. Dangerous heat continues to envelop the area. Be careful if you're working, playing. You have to be outside today. You're talking about sunshine, heat, humidity. Our high of 99 is going to feel more like 105 to 110 degrees. Clear, muggy skies tonight, and it's going to be about to 78 for the low. Sunshine, heat, humidity again tomorrow. High 98, heat index 105. We're at 79 now at Toledo's K100. As far as traffic goes, we've got a couple of situations you need to be aware of. Thank you so much for being on the phone lines with us so that we can pass this information along. Rollover accident, Airport Highway westbound. So actually the westbound lane just west of Holloway. Emergency crews on the scene and getting that tended to, but make sure that you're very cautious as you head there. House fire reported on Brown and Wheeling. Thank you, Ed. And you're not going to be able to travel through there. Obviously, emergency vehicles working to take care of that situation as well. Call, text. If there's anything else that needs to be shared, our number 419-240-1000 is brought to you by Web Builders.
0: We're going to have tickets for the Mud Hens for this weekend. So if you can bear the heat, it's not going to be as bad the next couple days. It'll be like lower 90s, they're saying, but not as hot as it will be today and tomorrow. So yeah, we're going to have tickets.
1: Take portable fans.
0: Yeah, take those with you. So we're going to have tickets for that. Incredible. We'll do that next hour. We're going to do grade school question here with the president. So we'll do that coming up, well, probably in the 8 o'clock hour on Facebook today. Lynn, give me a song with the word sweet in it.
1: Old Dominion, make it sweet.
0: Oh, good one.
1: Mm, that is a good one.
0: I like that song.
1: Me too.
0: I forgot about that. I'm about to play that.
1: What about you?
0: Sweet Caroline.
1: There you go. Bop, bop, bop, bop. Tracy Branson, Tracy, the same one.
0: Yep. Here's a really good one. Kim, Sweet Home Alabama. That is a great song. A lot of Sweet Caroline, Sweet Caroline, says Sherry. Sweet Thing.
1: Oh, Keith Urban.
0: Keith Urban, that is a good one. Sweet Emotion.
1: Aerosmith.
0: Yeah, that's a great song. So go to Facebook and play
1: Sweet
0: along.
1: Sweet Child of Mine, Pat Wilson. She's a rocker at heart.
0: Do you consider that Sweet Child of Mine a rock song or a top 40 song? My wife and I were having a discussion about
1: they
0: that.
1: They floated over to
0: because they
1: top
0: crossed
1: 40.
0: Over to top 40 when I was back at
1: Guns N' Roses. That is a rocker.
0: That's a rocker.
1: Mm-hmm.
0: I think it's a rock slash pop song. Sweet, anything with that.
1: Axel screaming like that, like he is Stephen Perry. No, that is total rock and roll.
0: Really?
1: Yeah.
0: Anything with Guns N' Roses to me is rock pop.
1: No, really?
0: All right, John Mellencamp. That's another one we were discussing.
1: There you go, rock pop.
0: Rock pop. See, I take that rock pop too. So play along with us on the main page of our website. And remember today to keep the heat off of you. So what do you do in your barn that you're going to be out there? How long will you be out there in your barn doing?
1: Feed horses, clean stalls, put them in the arena so they get a little different.
0: Are you
1: view.
0: Out there for hours?
1: Couple, 3 hours, yeah.
0: Oh, really? Mm-hmm. Me too.
1: Yeah.
0: Oh, man, we might not make it in tomorrow.
1: I know.
0: This is why a lot of people, you know, we had in some guests yesterday said, I love all the different seasons.
1: Yeah.
0: I'm a winter guy. Just because you don't have to, I mean, if it's cold out, you turn the heat up, you put a sweater on, turn the TV on, boom, lazy. So you're more.
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2: Alan Jackson, boy, if you're one of those people like us who wish you could have been at Nissan Stadium this past weekend for his final concert, or you were one of the lucky 55,000 and you want a really good memorabilia, your Alan's performance is going to be released as a live album. Last Call, One More for the Road, the finale, live from Nashville, available everywhere this winter. Pre-orders are available now, and according to the official website, that album is expected to ship December 31st, just shortly after the NBC special that was filmed on that night airs. Now, looking forward to that. It sounds like Taylor Swift and Travis Kelce going the fairy tale route for their wedding, because TMZ says that they are building a massive castle inside of Madison Square Garden. There's actual video of a couple of large white staircase banisters that were loaded into the arena. Also, trucks labeled Garden Party, whatever that means. Guests were forced to sign an NDA, but for some reason, no penalty listed for violating it. Guests also weren't asked to sign away their rights to appear on camera, so it does sound like there won't be any streaming special or documentary film made from the event, which is good. But so far, no invitations have been leaked to the press, probably because they were watermarked with the recipient's first and last name all over them. So if one does end up online, Taylor is going to know whose it is. But yesterday afternoon, I guess a red carpet was rolled out at Madison Square Garden, and then it was promptly removed. So I don't know if it was rolled out prematurely. It was a practice sort of a run, but still no word on a guest list. But of course, all of the paparazzi out there trying to get a good handle on who's attending. Zoe Kravitz, Ed Sheeran, Gigi Hadid, Selena Gomez all received invites, and I guess it's been reported that Stevie Nicks and Tim McGraw will be there to perform.
0: You know what they should have done? They should have put it on pay-per-view.
2: Yeah.
0: Made some money on it.
2: I guess.
0: Because they don't have enough money.
2: Right. I like that McGraw is going to be there. They've always had a relationship because he was the subject of her very first country music song.
0: Yeah, that was her first one.
2: Mm-hmm. Huge bass tournament with millions of dollars on the line is coming to Nashville, the champions. And they're talking about this being the ultimate bass fishing tournament. I love the fact that they are going to have this inaugural event surrounded by country music artist Riley Green tapped to perform live. And it looks like Randy Houser is also going to be there, Lee Greenwood as well, through this five-day tournament. It's going to be intriguing. We'll see what's going on with that more.
0: You ever watch that? I think it's on Discovery Saturday mornings, one of those stations. Sometimes I watch those professional fishermen.
2: Yeah.
0: They're amazing.
2: I think so too.
0: They make me just look like I don't know what I'm doing when I'm out there, right?
2: Like you got a Barbie pole.
0: What am I doing?
2: Jordan Davis, a wanted man. Not our Jordan Davis, but our Jordan Davis did try to cross the Canadian border and got held back because there's another Jordan Davis in Indiana who's in deep trouble. But here's what ours had to say about it.
3: Two cops came up here, pulled me into the border patrol, and they were like, I need you to be real serious with me, man. Are you in some trouble in Indiana? And I was like, no, I've never even been arrested, dude.
2: Apparently, somebody with the same name wanted on criminal charges, which is why his name got flagged. Fortunately, they believed him, and he's doing all right. And Ashley McBride fans, you're going to be able to catch her on the Kelly Clarkson Show today. She'll be performing her song, Lines in the Carpet. I'm going to try to remember so that I can watch. That's your country music news update. 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

0: Josh Ross, K100 on air, online, and on your phone. Johnny and Lynn, our show sponsored by Monroe Street Diner. They appreciate them very much. Their doors will be opening up in an hour. Go enjoy an amazing breakfast. All right, we have got some goodies to give away. Mud Hens tickets, incredible. Make sure you're listening for your shot at those. Your first chance to win just in about 15 minutes or so. It's 7:01. Here's that latest look at news.
1: Good morning, everyone. I'm Christina Williams, and here are your top headlines. That extreme heat warning continues, and in BG, city leaders asking customers to scale back on their electrical use. From now through Friday, residents being asked to use less electricity. From 2 to 6 in the afternoon, they insist nothing's wrong with the grid, but that collective move can avoid issues. And if you're looking for a way to cool off, just a reminder, the City of Toledo pools and splash pad are offering free admission through tomorrow. That's due to that extreme heat warning out there. Check 13abc.com for the times and locations that are open over the next few days. The Mud Hens also in the middle of a homestand this week, and fans are allowed to bring an empty water bottle with them to the games. There'll also be cooling stations and misters set up throughout the ballpark in an effort to keep fans safe. And after devastating earthquakes in Venezuela, a local nonprofit needs your help today. Nuestra Gente is organizing an emergency support and supply drive. They need things like first aid, medical supplies, baby formula and diapers, hygiene products, new clothing, blankets, and more. 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Now you're up to the minute. I'm Christina Williams with 13 Action News.
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2: It'll be very hot for the afternoon today, looking at a high in the upper 90s, close to 100 degrees. The hottest day in 4 years, potentially. Heat index as high as 108. For tonight, down to 78 degrees for the low. And for tomorrow, a high right around 98 degrees, looking at heat index around 107. In the First Alert Weather Center, I'm meteorologist Ross Ellett.
0: Right now, 78 at Toledo's K100. Rollover accident on Airport Highway westbound lane has got things reduced to one lane there. It is just west of Holloway. House fire at Brown Road and Wheeling Road has that section of road closed, so avoid the area. And we also have reported an accident on Bancroft at Cherry. Call or text if there's anything else that needs to be passed along, 419-240-1000. The line is brought to you by...
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0: 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Julian, producing, have our number to play, 419-240-1000. 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
1: Weather from the Jim White Toyota Weather Center driveway in your new Toyota today at Jim White Toyota Central Avenue Strip. Right car, right price, right now. Heat advisory in a place again today. Do not underestimate how dangerous this heat can be. Sunshine, heat, humidity, and a high of 99 expected today. Heat index is the potential to reach 105 to 110 degrees. Clear and muggy tonight with a low of 78. Tomorrow, mostly sunny, hot, humid again. High 98. Heat index is likely to reach 105. 79 degrees right now at Toledo's K100. As far as traffic goes, still a problem at Bancroft and Cherry. Accident there reported by Toledo Police. We have a rollover accident on Airport Highway, westbound lane west of Holloway. It was a rollover, and I believe they're still tending to it. House fire at Brown and Wheeling is a problem as far as the road there goes, so you can't travel on Wheeling at that section. 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
1: No doubt.
3: This studio specifically.
0: Well, our ventilation is kind of weird here because we have things that block off the ventilation here. So you shut it, it gets muggy.
1: Mm-hmm.
3: But if you open one of them up, inches, it turns into
0: my neighbor, I come home from work yesterday. My neighbor's like, "Why are you wearing a sweatshirt?" I go, "Have you been to the cooler at the station?" It's a cooler. Trust me, I'll take it off.
3: The weirder part is you go through two doors that way, and it turns into a sauna.
0: This building's so messed up.
1: Yes, it is.
0: It's the best. All right, K100. Hello, who's this?
4: Jennifer.
1: Hi, Jennifer.
0: What are you doing today?
4: Just got done door dashing.
3: Heck yeah.
1: What'd make some money?
4: Yes, good money. Good. Going in to go to bed here in a minute.
0: I'm going to tell you, door dashing is the way to go. If you do it right, you can make some good money doing that.
3: Just talked to the person this morning about it that was doing Shipt and doing DoorDash. And it's good money if you wake up early and get it out of the way.
0: Oh, yeah. All right, you ready to play our game?
4: Yep.
0: The president with the most wives.
4: Donald Trump.
0: That is correct.
1: Easy peasy, huh?
0: He is three. Well, at three. Yep. All right. The president with the most children.
4: John Taylor.
0: John Taylor or John Tyler?
4: Yep. Tyler.
0: All right. I'll give you two. That's good.
1: She's been up all night.
0: Close enough.
3: Nice. Find someone else that knows.
0: So, John Tyler, he had 8 with his first, 7 with his second.
3: Wow.
0: That's crazy.
4: Wow. Jeez.
0: That's a lot of hacks.
1: I think that's one more than Elon Musk has.
5: He stayed busy.
0: What'd you say?
4: He stayed busy.
0: Oh, yeah, he was getting it done, wasn't he? And that's back in the day.
4: All right. Yes, he was.
0: Have you ever been to Incredible?
4: No.
0: Well, you're going to go. We have a $100 gift card. Congratulations.
4: Thank you.
0: You're very welcome. Have a blessed

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0: Toledo's country music station, K100, Johnny and Lynn. Julian producing Sorta Sports, being brought to you by Dunn Chevy in Oregon. Hens lose yesterday. They play tonight at home and all weekend. Iowa 7:05. Detroit beat the Yankees. Yankees have dropped six in a row.
1: Bad.
2: Sorry.
1: Bad
2: Sorry
1: baseball.
2: About that.
0: I'm over here sucking my thumb. I'm done being a Yankees fan. Tonight, 130, today actually, 135 in New York. Texas beat Cleveland, 110 in Cleveland today. Milwaukee beat Cincinnati tonight, 810 in Milwaukee. Serena Williams back on the court. Tennis did not do so well.
3: Game. Sentimental.
4: Maya Joy. 6-3. Has just beaten a legend. One of the greatest athletes of all time that she watched growing up on the telly. And Serena's gone.
0: Yeah, so she's out. How old is she?
2: She's got a standing ovation even at the loss, though. How old is she? I think she's 43.
0: 44.
1: Impressive to be out there doing that.
0: Yes.
1: No, I couldn't do it, and I'm 33.
0: She is still amazing.
2: She competed against a 20-year-old, and they said that as stellar as she played, you could see that she was starting to grow tired. But that might be just from not the intensive conditioning she did before. Not to say she couldn't do it again, you know?
1: Oh, yeah. She had to have been winning trophies when that girl was born, though.
2: Oh.
1: That's crazy. Yeah.
0: Thanks, Coach, for updating us on that.
1: No problem.
2: But it's true.
0: Yeah. All right. So, and speaking of getting older, LeBron James out of the Lakers.
5: I think LeBron James made the decision on Tuesday here that he will enter free agency. But not only that, he has decided to leave the Los Angeles Lakers. Rich Paul, his agent, informed Rob Pelinka, the Lakers' president of basketball operations, that the Lakers can move on with their offseason because LeBron James is moving on with them.
0: They didn't want him back.
1: It seems like they moved on first, and he's like, no, I'm gonna leave.
2: Now he's 41. He'll turn 42 in the next season. But why wouldn't they want him back?
1: I think it has a lot to do with the liability. He's getting older. I mean, he was doing a lot.
0: Nothing to do with it.
2: Missed a lot of the season.
0: They're going to redo the Lakers. Yeah. And
2: I would just think any NBA team would want him.
0: Well,
1: yeah, I mean, it's getting to that point. I don't know.
0: I think he's got one more year in him, and they're talking. I've heard these stories. Number one that they're saying is Golden State.
2: Mm-hmm.
0: That's where he might go.
2: The reunion with Steph. Who did he used to play with?
0: He didn't play with Steph.
2: They were talking about a reunion with somebody there.
0: He might be going to Detroit is one of them, the Pistons. But I don't think he's going to be going to the Pistons.
2: But the Cavs have been the most talked about.
0: The Cavs is one they're talking about, but they're saying everybody's saying Golden State.
1: It's so just a show at this point.
2: Interesting. So, whichever one he's going to lock in a championship with that he feels best about, right? That's his goal. Man, that's why he wants one more year.
0: I think he wants one, and he's going to try at a championship. And, of course, tonight, 8 o'clock, Fox, it is the World Cup. USA plays Bosnia. Lynn's favorite team won last night. Listen.
3: Hello. Do it. I have to hurry up about it. I have to get this ball back into the box. And it's all over. And Norway have broken new ground. They have won a World Cup knockout match for the very first time.
0: Tell us why you love Norway.
2: Well, I love that the fans love us. Mm-hmm. They have that Viking attitude, so that big rowing thing. They're showing up like in huge droves, like at, you know, New York's Times Square. They were following around Hovland when he won the tournament against Scotty the other day, you know, as far as golf. And they're loving the country. They're absorbing themselves in our culture, in our events. And I love that. Plus, I love their star striker.
0: You know who else loves us? Australia loves us.
2: Yeah.
0: Scotland.
2: Yeah.
0: And England. So they've been saying, and we see these TikTok videos every day.
2: Yeah.
0: And they're like,
2: it's so fun.
0: America is the very best.
2: It's so fun. But Norway has got this Erling Haaland, and man, he's 26-year-old, their star striker. And you talk about somebody who looks like a Viking, man, he does. And he brings an excitement to that field that makes me want to watch soccer. I don't know.
0: Lynn's getting turned on.
2: Cool.
0: Watch out. You don't like it.
2: Oh, I don't know. All right. You asked, I answered.
0: I like Norway, too.
4: Now. Wow.
0: But, you know, they're only lost. Norway's only loss is to France, and France so far has been the the leaders.
2: Of course, we'll the team to watch tonight, Mbappe. USA.
0: Yep, so there you go.
1: I love some of the names you hear in World Cup.
2: Yeah.
1: Fantastic.
2: Yeah, they are. Did you see that Major League Baseball was trying to trademark the phrase play ball?
0: Yes.
2: They got denied.
0: Good.
2: I think it's so cool, though, for merchandise, just play ball. It's what they want to say, but they did get turned down because it's like it conveys informational message, so it's not registrable. It's like, say, drive safely. They're not going
0: to trademark. Like Ohio State label. Wants to trademark the.
2: I love that. I love that very much.
1: Can't help that the Michigan Wolverines doesn't hit the ear right.
2: It doesn't.
0: Yeah, because that sounds good.
1: It doesn't.
0: No. So as Julian Mikes goes off here, because I'm not talking to him, I got to tell you, I'm at a bar a few weeks ago, and the guy's wearing a T-shirt that says "the."
2: Uh-huh. So I'd have been fist pumping him.
0: What is that? And he goes, "You don't know? It's the." I'm like, good God, what happened to you fans?
2: And on a final note, I don't think we're going to hear anything more about Brendan Sorsby, but I think this is over for
0: You're
2: now.
0: Back on, by the way.
1: Thank you.
2: He decided against suing the NFL because the supplemental draft was pulled away from him. I guess he was considering that, I'm sure, being advised by some attorney somewhere.
1: Yeah.
2: But he's not going to be doing that. He's just going to prepare for the 2027 draft. But it's kind of interesting because Netflix, this documentary crew, they had attached themselves to Texas Tech prior to this whole Brendan Sorsby thing coming to light. And now they say, you know, they've got one of the biggest scandals of college football. And they have been tracking, you know, they've been having this team there and in making a docuseries about the team. And now this is all going to be a part of it. So it's going to be kind of interesting to see how they wrap things around it for a presentation. So
0: he's probably smart not to sue the NFL.
2: Oh, yeah.
0: That would last long. So he's going to enter next year, right? Is that what they're
2: 27.
0: Saying?
2: 27.
0: So he's going to try next year?
2: Yep.
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0: Toledo's country music station, K100, Johnny and Lynn. 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
1: 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Strip right car, right price, right now. You've got sunshine, heat, and humidity. High 99 expected, but the heat index is going to make it feel more like 105 to 110 degrees. This is serious, dangerous weather. Do take it seriously. Clear, muggy tonight with a low of 78. Sunshine, heat, and humidity again tomorrow, 98. Feeling more like 105 degrees, 81 right now at Toledo's K100. Let's check out what's going on the roads. Traffic has been a little bit messy this morning. It does look like that accident at Bancroft and Cherry has been taken care of, so that is no longer an issue. Airport Highway, I haven't seen any updates on that. There was a rollover in the westbound lanes just west of Holloway, so I'm not sure what the situation is at that. Just be looking for it if you're heading that direction. And I do know that the structure fire at Brown in Wheeling in Oregon is still an issue there, so that's still being taken care of. Avoid that area. Call or text if there's anything else. 419-240-1000. That line brought to you by Web Builders.
0: All right. So you have...
1: We're talking about how pet-friendly the world is. Yeah. People have been working toward making sure that it is a friendlier place, that their pets were welcome, because is there more household with them and they're considered to be more family than, you know, things you own. There's been a push toward it, and I think it's really nice in many ways, but there's been a couple of incidents that I have come up against, I've witnessed, and it makes me wonder, are we losing a little bit of control over the situation? Is it a little bit too overwhelming for those people who don't have pets? You're still talking about 36% of the population versus the other, you know, what is that, 64% of the population that are pet owners. So
0: 36 owns?
1: 36% of households have pets. Mm-hmm. But you're still talking about...
0: I thought
1: it'd
0: be higher.
1: I did too. That was that's the particular number that I'm seeing here. So I don't know if this is truly accurate or not. You have so many resources, it might be different. But I've seen two situations personally. I was walking out of Kroger the other day, and another person was walking into Kroger with their dog on a leash. It was a small dog. You know, it wasn't like they were walking in with something that was incredibly scary looking. And yet this dog rushed up to a woman, and like she almost tripped over this dog, and she was an older woman. I don't know if they thought that she looked familiar. I don't know if they thought she looked threatening, but it was a barker and ran up, and she looked scared and she almost tripped over this dog. I don't even know that Kroger is specifically pet friendly like a Tractor Supply is.
0: It's not.
1: So that was kind of concerning. Yeah. But
0: I saw a woman the other week.
1: Yeah.
0: In Kroger.
1: Mm-hmm.
0: She had her dog in the baby seat area.
1: Yeah, I've seen that a lot.
0: In a blanket. Mm-hmm. And I'm like, what are you doing? I mean, I didn't say that to her, but I'm like, why? You don't need to bring... Because, you know, let's say you go to produce.
1: Yeah.
0: That's out there. You mm-hmm. don't need a pet in right. in a grocery store.
1: Yeah.
0: And you've heard me talk about stuff at Home Depot. Where that dogs have made messes,
1: yeah.
2: mm-hmm. Mm-hmm.
0: and they don't clean it up, so they have to get the workers to go clean it up. Now I'm all about your pets. I get your pets. I have a pet. I'm not bringing my cat into Home Depot. I'm not doing that.
2: Please, but get a little carrier.
0: Oh my God, come on in, Tab. Please. Let's go to. We got to get some pine salt at Home Depot. But that and. When you drive with your pets mm-hmm. on top of it. So.
1: Yeah. And then I was at Tractor Supply, and I have taken my dog into Tractor mm-hmm. Supply. I will take him in there, but I always make sure it's really pretty empty when I do it. It was a pretty busy day, and this was a good-sized German Shepherd. And usually people who are Shepherd owners are really responsible owners, and they well-train their dogs. This one, not so much. And you could see that people were trying to get away because they were nervous about the dog. So here's the other thing. Even if it's a well-trained dog, people have phobias. You're putting them in a position that you have to consider. And I didn't really think about this until I am guilty. When our dog was a puppy, I remember taking the puppy to the gym where my daughter did gymnastics. And I thought, oh, everybody loves a puppy. Not so. Mm-mm. It is not true. And there were people who were very scared of this puppy and also a little girl who had allergies. And it's like, and so ever since then, I have been very, you know, tried to be very considerate of the fact, even if I love these dogs, everybody doesn't. Yeah. And I think that maybe we are less considerate than we should be about it if we love our animals.
0: 419-240-1000. Why do you take your dog to Tractor Supply? What's the point?
1: So he can pick out a toy.
2: I see more animals there than I do probably any store.
1: And it's like you
0: want... Wait a second. Back up. Your dog picks out a toy?
1: Yeah.
2: They have a big selection of dog toys.
0: I know that. I know they do, but the dog will walk up and go, I want this one. Is that what he does?
2: Yeah. Come on. Through the bin.
1: Pretty much.
0: Get the hell out of here.
2: Come on. That has to be like so fun for them.
1: It is.
0: Well, I just wonder, because I would think that would be a lot of work to take your dog to a store. K100, hello.
3: Hi, I was calling in about the dogs and pets.
0: Yeah, go ahead.
3: So I'm a dog lover, and I love dogs. However, I think people forget that there are also people who need service dogs out there, and when they bring their pets into stores, it can affect the people who have service dogs
0: that actually need them,
3: trained to actually help.
0: Yeah.
3: Yes.
0: Yeah, I agree. I agree with you because they'll disrupt.
1: A very good point.
0: Yeah, very good point. Thanks for the
3: Correct.
0: Call. Yeah, I agree with that totally. And I think dogs should have seat belts.
1: Oh, yeah.
2: We have a carrier in our car.
1: They do.
0: For what?
2: It's strapped into the back seat, and then we hook her harness to the inside of it.
0: God, don't make me reach over the console and smack you.
2: It's a very useful idea.
0: Smack you. K100, go ahead.
4: Yeah, you guys are talking about dogs and stores.
1: Yeah.
4: I was at Kroger the other day, and a guy had his French bulldog in the cart. Like in the basket where the food goes.
0: Come on. That's ridiculous.
2: Oh, that's nothing.
4: Yeah.
0: What did you think immediately when you saw it? Like, come on, man.
4: Yeah. He walked past me. It's like, my food goes in there, and your dog probably stepped in his own poop or something.
2: I never thought about that.
0: That is a great point. That is a great point because it's sitting in the back there. How often do those get cleaned? Yeah. That's a great point. Got time for another one. K100, hello.
5: This is old Z.
1: Yeah.
2: Hey, Z.
5: Yeah, I just got a new dog. I called him Egypt because he leaves pyramids all over the place.
0: Why do I take that call? What happens to me? Why do I do
1: but
0: that?
1: But it's funny. I've only ever worried about wiping down the handle of the cart before. Now I really am.
0: Yeah,
1: I
0: never thought of that point because he's rough. In the back. That is a great point.
1: Yeah.
0: And the people that drive with their dogs and they have them... And your window's down, you have them when you're driving, and they're usually little dogs.
1: You're putting them at risk. You love them so much.
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0: That is my current favorite song. I love the two of them together, Coe Wetzel and Corey Kent. K100 on air, online, on your phone. Thank you so, so much for listening. We appreciate you more than you possibly know. That's Johnny. I'm Lynn. Julian's in and producing our show, sponsored by the good folks at Monroe Street Diner, whose doors have been open for a few minutes now. Go enjoy a wonderful breakfast or Johnny Smashburger any time of day. Whatever it is you desire, breakfast or lunch, they'll serve it up any time that they are open. We got Mud Hens tickets to give away. We'll do that in just about 15 minutes or so. Make sure you're listening for your shot to win them. And at the bottom of the hour, $120 cash from Juneau Bank could be yours with a spin of the birthday wheel. Time now for that latest look at news.
1: Good morning, everyone. I'm Christina Williams, and here are your top headlines. That extreme heat warning continues, and in BG, city leaders asking customers to scale back on their electrical use. From now through Friday, residents being asked to use less electricity. From 2 to 6 in the afternoon, they insist nothing's wrong with the grid, but that collective move can avoid issues. And if you're looking for a way to cool off, just a reminder, the City of Toledo pools and splash pad are offering free admission through tomorrow. That's due to that extreme heat warning out there. Check 13abc.com for the times and locations that are open over the next few days. The Mud Hens also in the middle of a homestand this week, and fans are allowed to bring an empty water bottle with them to the games. There'll also be cooling stations and misters set up throughout the ballpark in an effort to keep fans safe. And after devastating earthquakes in Venezuela, a local nonprofit needs your help today. Nuestra Gente is organizing an emergency support and supply drive. They need things like first aid, medical supplies, baby formula and diapers, hygiene products, new clothing, blankets, and more. You can drop off all those donations at Nuestra Gente Community Center on Broadway between noon and 4 this afternoon. Now you're up to the minute. I'm Christina Williams with 13 Action News.
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2: It'll be very hot for the afternoon today, looking at a high in the upper 90s, close to 100 degrees. The hottest day in 4 years, potentially. Heat index as high as 108. For tonight, down to 78 degrees for the low. And for tomorrow, a high right around 98 degrees, looking at heat index around 107. In the First Alert Weather Center, I'm meteorologist Ross Ellett.
0: Right now, we are at 81 degrees here at Toledo's K100. Extreme heat warning in place through the end of the week. If you need a connection to those cooling centers in the area, even transportation to those cooling centers, 211 is the number to call. Traffic looks like it is not in terrible shape. We've got a couple of accidents that have been taken care of. Fire structure still at Brown and Wheeling being taken care of. So do avoid that area so they can get that handled. And it does look like that is the only issue right now. Call us, text us if you see anything else. 419-240-1000. That line is the service of your information station, and it's brought to you by Web Builder.
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0: country music station, K100, Johnny and Lynn. Keep our number with you. We're going to have Mudhens tickets, 419-240-1000. Thanking our sponsor. Yep, they're open now. Monroe Street Diner. Really good cold salads in a bowl like today. Get a burger and you can get a, you know, a salad in a bowl. Lynn, I know you'll eat that.
1: I will. Over and over.
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1: 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Right car, right price, right now. Another day with dangerous heat, sunshine, humidity, 99 the expected high with a heat index of 105 to 110 possible. Clear and muggy tonight with a low of 78, and then tomorrow sunshine, hot and humid, 98, feeling more like 105, and take the heat seriously. Pets, elderly, your neighbors, check on them and make sure that if you are outside for any length of time today, you are hydrating before and during while you're outside. What are we at? 81 degrees right now at Toledo's K100. Traffic's in good shape. 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There's a house fire there, so avoid that area. Call, text if there's anything else, 419-240-1000. 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
0: So you're going out to the barn today. Is it hotter outside?

0: Saturday, which is the 4th, and they're doing fireworks.
1: They are.
0: So this is a good... actually, I think they're doing them all weekend fireworks.
2: They
0: right?
2: do. I think they're doing. Yeah, I think they're doing a whole.
1: Yep. Yep. Yeah. So celebrating all weekend.
0: So here's the question. It's called Stars and Stripes.
2: Stars with Stripes.
0: Stars actually, with Stripes.
2: We're going to give you clues to two celebrities who have served in the military. You give us both names and you win the Mudheads tickets.
0: Okay, 419-240-1000. This game is for the 4th, so it is on Saturday. All right, so if you want to play, get to the phone right now. And they're taking on Iowa. So
2: baseball, apple pie.
0: Get it done. So
2: 4th of July.
0: If you know your Stars with Stripes, and these are all celebs. K100.
3: Good morning, gang.
2: Hi.
0: Who's this?
3: This is Chuck.
0: Hey, Chuck. How are you?
3: Good. Yeah.
0: We are excellent. Stars with Stripes.
2: All right. First celebrity who earned stripes in the military. He's an American actor whose breakout role had him doing PI work in Hawaiian shirts. Likely better known for his mustache than time spent in the service, he was drafted during the Vietnam War. He enlisted in the California Army National Guard and served for 6 years. Name that star with the stripes.
3: That'd be Tom Selleck.
2: You'd be right.
0: You got it with mustache, didn't you?
1: Yeah, that was it.
2: Heard him ready to go.
0: That's the easy one. All right, here's your
2: he
0: second one.
2: He actually earned the rank of sergeant.
0: Yeah.
1: Wow. Mm-hmm.
0: I know he still looks good. I see him in commercials.
2: I'm glad you said it. I did.
1: I see he still looks like he did.
0: Tom Selleck still looks good.
2: All right, this country music legend enlisted in the Air Force shortly after the start of the Korean War. He worked as a Morse code operator, intercepting Soviet army transmissions. As a matter of fact, he was one of the very first Americans to learn of Joseph Stalin's death. He was honorably discharged as a sergeant, but much better known for wearing black than a uniform. Name the star with the stripes.
3: Wearing what with a uniform?
2: He's better known for wearing black than a uniform.
3: Oh, Johnny Cash.
2: There you go.
0: You're the winner. Nice. Woo! Congrats. You're going to go. You got a 4-pack, too. Mudhens on the 4th of July.
3: Awesome. Thanks.
0: Enjoy. Thank you for listening. You too. All right. So I was waiting for a Chuck response. Yeah, so you, right. the easy one's about that stash.
2: Yeah, I know. And the
0: black.
2: Band in black.
0: Yeah, there you go. We're going to have more free tickets. Keep listening to win. Actually, the rest of the week on Toledo's K100. Birthday wheel with Johnny and Lynn. We're up to $120. We'll do that here in minutes. Hang on, people.

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0: And it's up to $120. 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Your birthday is in
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0: 419-240-1000. Good luck. Yeah.

0: 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It is birthday wheel time. Looking for 10 here.
1: Hi, K100.
2: Hi.
1: Your caller 10.
2: Hey.
0: Yes. Who's this?
2: Jeannie.
0: What is it?
2: Jeannie.
0: Oh, Jeannie. April?
2: 12.
0: 12. All right, Jeannie, what are you doing today?
2: Getting ready for work.
0: Very good. Listen to us every day?
2: Every day.
0: Very good. Thank you. $120 if it hits your birthday. And Jeannie, already bad news. It flew right by it.
2: Wow. Oh, well.
1: 27.
0: Sorry, Jeannie.
2: All right. That's okay.
0: When you go to bed tonight, do not pray for Lynn.
1: Because she did it. Oh, come on now.
0: You know, I pray for you every morning.
1: I know. I said
0: I do. I pray for you every morning on the way to work.
1: That.
0: I do. You're like my, you're my eighth person in. Seriously, that's, you and Chuck and your family.
1: I know.
0: I do. First is Dana, family. You're like eight in.
1: That's so really good. That's,
3: top 10's good. Top 10's good.
0: If you're in the top 10, you're good. Julian's not even on that
3: like
0: list.
3: 16, 17.
1: You guys are both in my top 10.
3: Honorable mention.
0: No, you're in it. So anyways, birthday wheel tomorrow.
1: Yeah, recall happens at 4:20 this afternoon. Know the state spun today, April 27th. Be caller 10. You'll pick up a $25 gift card to Danny's Cafe in Rossford. And that birthday wheel jackpot for tomorrow, $130 in it from Genoa Bank. We'll spin again right around 8:30.
0: Thanks, Jeannie, for trying. Have a blessed day, and you can always.
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1: 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Right car, right price, right now. Heat advisory in place again today. Take it seriously. You got sunshine, heat, and humidity. 99 on the thermometer. Heat index is going to make it feel more like 105 to 110 degrees. Clear and muggy tonight, low 78. Sunny, hot, humid again tomorrow, high 98. Heat index 105. We're at 81 right now at Toledo's K100. Traffic is in fine shape. There's no problems reported at present. House fire is still a problem in Oregon. Corner of Wheeling and Brown. Do avoid the area. Call or text if there's anything else. 419-240-1000. 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
0: Imagine those firefighters today with that heat. Oh, man.
1: Awful,
0: bless them.
1: Awful,
0: bless
1: awful.
0: Them. All right. My son is leaving today to go on a little trip. And we talked about him early when I first joined the morning show.
1: Yes, we did.
0: Joining the military, and we were discussing that. And so Paul joins us, and he's on his way. So where he's going is not that far from here. So we stopped by to say goodbye. Or see you later.
2: I'll see you later.
0: Where are you going? Tell people where you're going.
2: I'm going to MEPS. It's like a physical exam where doctors check you out and all that stuff. So they just check me if I'm qualified for the job in any physical contact or way.
0: Yeah. So what are you nervous about it?
2: Of course I am. I mean, yeah. I don't think I'm going to fail, but it's just how they communicate. I got to pay attention, all this and that. I mean, you just have to stay real focused.
1: Well, there. I love how you're taking it very seriously. And, you know, even this part of it does require focus.
2: Yeah,
1: good
2: it
1: for
2: does.
1: You.
2: It does.
0: Give me 10 push-ups. Go.
2: I'm not going to
0: give
2: you 10 push-ups right now.
1: Congratulations.
2: I'm going to do that more on boot camp, man.
0: That's right.
1: Congratulations, by the way. I understand you did amazing on the test.
0: Thank you. He did.
2: Thank
0: he took
2: so
0: his test, and he scored really high.
1: Mm-hmm.
0: So he can pretty much pick out what he wants to do within the Army. So you're not sure exactly what you're going to do yet, do you?
1: Some ideas?
2: I don't know. Yeah, but they'll ask me what I want to do. I mean, they'll ask me later.
1: Will they try to direct you in a particular way, or?
2: Yeah, it's more of like a direction. Like mm-hmm. I in the ASVAB and what I'm doing physical, they'll give me jobs like what I'm best at or likely to be
1: Perfect.
2: Good at the best.
0: He's been training for this for a long, long
1: so
0: time.
1: So as much as you want this, obviously they want you to be successful too, so they are going to try to find what they think you'll likely
2: be pretty much, just like that. I mean, I don't know what they anticipate from these people. Like, they speak differently, so they're not, like, talking to us how we're talking, like, me and you guys are talking like we're best friends, right?
1: Right.
2: We're not their friends. So.
0: we're going to the military. You know, they're gonna
2: tell you like they'll tell you how it is.
0: You'll be friendly to you.
1: Well, you definitely I think have the very right mindset for everything that's coming. So good for you.
2: Thank you.
0: Kind of his second step today of moving to
1: very
0: join the Army. So very good.
1: Well, we're so proud that that's the direction that you're choosing to go. We need good soldiers.
0: Yeah.
2: Thank you so much.
0: No, drop and give me 20.
1: Oh, we're from 10 to 20.
0: We didn't want to do 10. It's just going to keep going up, Lynn.
2: I'll do 30.
0: Yeah. All right. Well, good luck today.
1: Good luck, Paul.
0: And have a safe trip to Cleveland, right?
2: Yeah.
0: All right. Say hi to the Guardians.
2: No.
0: He does not like that name. All right.
2: All right.
0: Good seeing you.
2: It's good seeing you.
0: We'll see you a little later. So he's on his way today. So
1: one proud daddy sitting right across from you.
0: I'm not even nervous for him because I know he'll be great.
1: Mm-hmm.
0: Text, what's next? So Jordan Davis got in trouble, but they thought he got in trouble because we reported on this yesterday.
1: Yes,
0: where he
1: got stopped at the Canadian border because they were going, okay, well, you're in trouble in Indiana. What is going on?
0: But it wasn't
1: you're a
0: him.
1: Wanted man, but nope, somebody with the same name, but not our Jordan Davis, thankfully.
0: So we're glad he's safe and sound here in America. And here's a song you can pick. Lynn's Choice, Singles You Up.
1: One of his first that really got our attention.
0: Yeah.
3: Yeah. I ain't heard you laugh like that in a long time.
0: So you've heard this one before.
3: I wonder if you stopped this world like you did mine just.
0: And on. Here's another one from me. Take it from me. Which you haven't heard, at least singles, you hear that a little more than you hear this one, so.
1: This is good, too. I love him. I think he's one of the best songwriters out there.
0: Yeah.
1: Just always a little more innovative, I think, with his lyrics.
0: Yeah. Big fan. So which one? Singles or Take It? 419-240-1000.
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0: All right, we're getting you qualified for All-American 250 contest, which we want to thank Dunn Chevy. It's worth over $3,000. Looking for number 10 right now. 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
1: Weather from the Jim White Toyota Weather Center Drive. 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Right car, right price, right now. A day to seek air conditioning to be sure. Heat advisory remains in place today. Mostly sunny skies with hot and humid. 99 is going to feel more like 105 to 110 degrees with that heat index. Clear and muggy tonight with a low of 78. And the heat advisory continues tomorrow. Sunshine. It's going to be hot and humid. 98 with a heat index of 105. 82 right now at Toledo's K100. As far as traffic goes, we look to be in fine shape. It does look like the fire department has even got things under control there at Brown and Wheeling. You should be able to travel through there. 419-240-1000. Please keep the number close and contact us should you ever see trouble. That number is brought to you by Web Builders.
0: Could you imagine the pounds they sweat off those firefighters today with that heat?
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0: 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They are located Exit 1, Stearns in Temperance, Michigan.
2: Taylor Swift's wedding coming up quickly to be held this weekend at Madison Square Garden. How big is it going to be? National Guard is on the scene.
0: Oh, God.
2: And it looks like they are going the fairy tale route for the wedding because TMZ says they're building a massive castle inside Madison Square Garden.
0: Oh, God.
2: There's video of two large white staircase banisters being loaded into the arena. Also, trucks labeled Garden Party, whatever that means. But she shouldn't do anything less. Look at just what she does for a video or for a concert, you know. It's like, I can
0: Back up.
2: What?
0: That's just a bit too much. I went to a great wedding last week at Jesu Church, and it was a nice little hall, a great event. That's all you need. A castle, Madison Square Garden.
2: She has done everything larger than life for so many years now.
3: I saw the banisters.
2: Did you?
3: That's going to be elaborate.
0: The National Guard.
2: Well,
0: that's just,
3: bring in the soldiers. Taylor's getting married, guys.
0: We don't
2: have royalty in this country, and she is like the closest thing we've got. It's like Princess Di getting married.
3: It really is.
0: You cannot compare those. I mean, I love Taylor Swift. I think she's a nice, generous person. But yeah, she's not Princess Di, man. Come on.
3: Don't let her near any tunnels.
2: Well, her plane touched down in Morristown, New Jersey yesterday. And after she landed, she had a session with one of her trainers, Travis, seen going on a run through that same neighborhood. So they are definitely there and getting ready for things. Guests did have to sign an NDA. But for some reason, there's no penalty that is listed for violating it. And they were not asked to sign away their rights to appear on camera. So it does sound like there won't be a streaming special or documentary film. They're not looking to do anything like that. But no word on the guest list. But we do have word on who's performing. Stevie Nicks and Tim McGraw.
3: Pretty cool.
2: World Bass Enterprises is launching an ultimate bass fishing tournament, bringing the 50 best bass anglers in the entire world together outside of Nashville. Old Hickory Lake is where it's going to be happening this coming October. And yes, a 5-day event with 3 days of competition and millions of dollars on the line deserves great country entertainment, and they have got it going on. Lee Greenwood is going to be there performing God Bless the USA for opening ceremonies. Trace Atkins slated to perform on Championship Day. And in between time, Riley Green and Randy Houser both all set to perform. Ashley McBride is going to be on the Kelly Clarkson Show today. You're a fan. You might want to catch that show. Lines in the Carpet is what she's going to be performing. Toby Keith and Friends Golf Classic held again this year, raising more than $1.35 million for the Toby Keith Foundation. Love seeing that still so active. Thomas Rhett is going to be inducted into Nashville's Music City Walk of Fame July the 8th. And we didn't get to Alan Jackson's final show, but we are going to be able to hear it. Nice and Loud and Proud live album release is set to happen. As a matter of fact, you can already pre-order a CD. $14.98 is the cost. It's going to ship New Year's Eve. Also, TV special will be now airing sometime in December. We know it'll be on NBC. Don't have an exact date yet, but all going to be coming fruition, and we're going to be able to hear what we didn't get to see. That's your country music news update. 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

0: It is wrap-up time. God bless you all for being here today. Johnny and Lynn Julian producing Toledo's K100. Thanking our sponsor, great people, Monroe Street Diner. Stop and have a great big burger for lunch. MSD open 7 days a week, 8 till 3. Tomorrow we do have more Mud Hens tickets to give you. We're going to have some Monroe Street Diner. Feed a Fat Guy returns.
1: All right.
0: Say it.
1: Feed a Fat Guy.
0: See, that's better when Lynn says it.
2: It is. It's so much better.
0: Way better. Birthday wheel, $130. So we'll play again. You always have that number in your phone. Favorite text being brought to you by Jay Foster Jewelers.
2: Given the weather out, very hot today, Ryan sent a very important text. Make sure you stay inside, drink water. And if you are stuck outside or can't find inside, find a cooling station, anything. It's going to be very hot, very dangerous. Look out for each other today.
0: All right, very good. Take care of those pets. Check on your older neighbors. If they're elderly, check on them as well.
2: Check the backs of cars. Don't leave your cars and baby or your dogs and babies in cars.
1: Gosh, yeah.
2: Things like that.
1: Be so aware of that. And those
0: that's
1: pets.
0: One that I don't get. What? How do you not know your baby's in the back?
2: I know, but you got to say it. Maybe us saying it.
1: It's unfortunate.
2: Save somebody, but it's, I mean, you get distracted. It's easy. We're busy. But
1: even something simple as you're walking your dog, you know, it's like the pads of their feet. The pavement is so
2: hot. Don't walk your dogs today. It's way too hot for them to be walking.
0: So back tomorrow sometime after 5 a.m. Be safe, people. And remember this always.
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Good morning. Happy July 1st. 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Toledo's K100.

K100, Toledo's country music station. So I guess the other night at the final Alan Jackson concert in Nashville, Taylor Swift sent Alan a video message and the crowd booed Taylor. Wow. Here she is with her latest, I Knew It, I Knew You.

0: Luke Combs on Toledo's Country Music Station, K100. How you doing, everybody? It's Cliff Smithers. Happy Wednesday, work day. We're winding it down to the holiday weekend. Hope you have a great 4th of July. From the Jim White Toyota Weather Center, drive away in your new Toyota today at Jim White Toyota Central Avenue Strip. 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
1: It'll be very hot for the afternoon today, looking at a high in the upper 90s, close to 100 degrees. The hottest day in 4 years, potentially. Heat index as high as 108. For tonight, down to 78 degrees for the low. And for tomorrow, a high right around 98 degrees, looking at heat index around 107. In the First Alert Weather Center, I'm meteorologist Ross Ellett.
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K100 going to get somebody else qualified again today for the All-American 250 brought to you by Dunn Chevy. We'll do that right around 12:50 this afternoon right here, K100.

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1: Toledo's Country Music Station, K100, John Pardee, Boots Off. You know, I mentioned yesterday, we were down in Nashville last week and through the weekend, and we went into several boot shops. And we went into this very small boot shop that was kind of off downtown in Nashville, and I saw this pair of boots that looked really cool. They were like a dark blue, and I thought, man, those would look really good with blue jeans. And I picked it up. I looked at the price. It said $154, and I thought, well, that's not bad. $154 for these boots. I asked the girl. I said, $154 for these? And she said, no, that's $1,540. I said, I think I'll pass. Anyway, how you doing? Happy Wednesday, everybody. Don't forget, coming up at 12:50, we'll get somebody qualified for the All-American 250. We're going to be announcing the grand prize winner. That grand prize worth $3,000. All-American 250 brought to you by Dunn Chevy. So be listening right around 12:50 this afternoon. And get qualified right here at K100.
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Hope you're having a good Wednesday work day. Cliff Smithers here with Kane Brown and Woman K100. Hey, it's not-

K100, did you happen to catch the video of Thomas Rhett telling his father, Rhett Akins, that he was going to be the newest member of the Grand Ole Opry? How cool is that? Here's Thomas now with Jordan Davis and Ain't a Bad Line on K100. Didn't

0: Great song from John Morgan. That's called Kid Myself on Toledo's country music station, K100. Good morning. It's Cliff Smithers here. Summer Vacay Payday. 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
1: It'll be very hot for the afternoon today, looking at a high in the upper 90s, close to 100 degrees. The hottest day in 4 years, potentially. Heat index as high as 108. For tonight, down to 78 degrees for the low. And for tomorrow, a high right around 98 degrees, looking at heat index around 107. In the First Alert Weather Center, I'm meteorologist Ross Ellett.
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It's Cliff Smithers on your Wednesday work day. She's going to be up at Little Caesars Arena in Detroit. 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

0: Darling.
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0: Flatland Calvary on Toledo's country music station, K100. Good morning, it's Cliff Smithers. Don't forget, coming up at 12:50 this afternoon, we're going to get somebody qualified for the All-American 250 as we celebrate the USA's 250th birthday. Prize pack worth $3,000. You have prizes from Alan Miller Jewelers, Dunn Chevy in Oregon, the sponsor of the All-American 250. 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You'll be the 10th caller and you're going to be qualified right here on K100. Coming up, music from Tucker Wetmore and Ella Langley and Morgan Wallen. That's all next on K100.
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2: Extreme heat continues for the afternoon with highs into the upper 90s and a heat index around 108. For tonight, mostly clear, very humid, a low down to 78. And for tomorrow, we'll have a high around 98 degrees, once again feeling like we're right around 107 for the afternoon. In the First Alert Weather Center, I'm meteorologist Ross Ellett.
3: No unusual slowdowns at this time during your midday commute, but a heads up, an incident, report of an incident, Glendale at Charmaine Drive. If you're seeing anything we're not, let us know. That's your Cumulus Toledo right now traffic.
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K100, a little bit of rain right now might feel really, really good. Yeah, if you got to be out in this weather, please be safe. Stay hydrated. It's Cliff with Ella. If it weren't for the wind, K100.

0: Bailey Zimmerman on Toledo's country music station, K100. Well, I guess he's no longer facing charges. Well, that incident that happened down there in Albuquerque, New Mexico last week, where he destroyed a hotel room, about $16,000 worth. But he's not facing any more charges because he paid restitution. And he said he is pledging to take accountability and learn from the incident while addressing concerns about his behavior. Do you think alcohol was involved? Yeah, I would think so. From the Jim White Toyota Weather Center, drive away in your new Toyota today at Jim White Toyota Central Avenue Strip. 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
1: Extreme heat continues for the afternoon with highs into the upper 90s and a heat index around 108. For tonight, mostly clear, very humid, a low down to 78. And for tomorrow, we'll have a high around 98 degrees. Once again, feeling like we're right around 107 for the afternoon. In the First Alert Weather Center, I'm meteorologist Ross Ellett.
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0: Toledo's country music station, K100. I call that the Bambi song. Yeah, that's Luke Combs and Be By You. How you doing? It's Cliff Smithers on this hot, hot, hot Wednesday afternoon. I know you don't need to be reminded, but we always like to remind you that if you have to be out in this heat, you have to stay hydrated because it's above the dangerous level. And, you know, think about not only yourself, but think about your pets. Think about your kids, your grandparents. If they have to be out in this weather, make sure they have plenty of water, Gatorade, whatever it is to take to keep you hydrated, all right? It's very, very dangerous out there, so be safe. All right, Mookie's on the way next. He's going to give you another turn to get qualified for the All-American 250. This is the last day to get qualified because we're going to be announcing a winner, a grand prize winner, this coming Friday at the Maumee Perrysburg Fireworks Show. So be listening for your cue to call in and get qualified. He also has Toledo Mud Hens tickets that he'll be giving away. That's all coming up next with Mookie on K100.
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1: Extreme heat continues for the afternoon with highs into the upper 90s and a heat index around 108. For tonight, mostly clear, very humid, a low down to 78. And for tomorrow, we'll have a high around 98 degrees. Once again, feeling like we're right around 107 for the afternoon. In the First Alert Weather Center, I'm meteorologist Ross Ellett.
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1: K100, coming up, we're going to get you entered for the All-American 250. Final shot to be in it to win it. Friday night's drawing. We'll do it before 4 on K100. Hey,

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2: Extreme heat continues for the afternoon with highs into the upper 90s and a heat index around 108. For tonight, mostly clear, very humid, a low down to 78. And for tomorrow, we'll have a high around 98 degrees. Once again, feeling like we're right around 107 for the afternoon. In the First Alert Weather Center, I'm meteorologist Ross Ellett.
3: No unusual slowdowns at this time during your midday commute, but a heads up, an incident, report of an incident, Glendale at Charmaine Drive. If you're seeing anything we're not, let us know. That's your Cumulus Toledo Right Now traffic.
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24: 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Some contests require a minimum age of 21. You may win a contest once every 30 days, unless otherwise noted. Potential winners will be selected by and at the sole discretion of K100. All federal, state, and local taxes or other fees for prizes awarded become the sole responsibility of the winner. 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
3: Report that airport both directions between Chrissy and Albin is closed due to an accident. That's both directions. Other than that, we're clear. If you're seeing anything, we're not. 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
0: Sean, you are the last entry for the All-American 250. How about that?
1: That's awesome, man. 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

We have a $25 gift card to Danny's Cafe in Rossford. Delicious. It is the birthday wheel recall. Tell us the date spun this morning on the birthday wheel with Johnny and Lynn. And Wynn coming up at 4:20. Soon, but not now on K100.

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4: Very muggy and clear tonight, mid-70s. Tomorrow, near a record high temperature in the upper 90s, mostly sunny. It's going to feel like 105 to 110. Chance of a few storms Friday afternoon. We're in the mid-90s, feeling like 105. 4th of July, still very warm, if not hot. Lower 90s, feeling like the upper 90s. Off and on showers and storms. From the 13 First Alert Weather Center, I'm Chief Meteorologist Jay Birschback.
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Bala Chevrolet in Swanton. 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We'll tell you about it coming up in less than 10 minutes on K100. Wee-wee.

0: 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It is the Mookie Show. How about we do this? You ready? 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Another one for Sunday the 5th. 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
1: Very muggy and clear tonight, mid-70s. Tomorrow, near a record high temperature in the upper 90s. Mostly sunny. It's going to feel like 105 to 110. Chance of a few storms Friday afternoon. We're in the mid-90s, feeling like 105. 4th of July, still very warm, if not hot. Lower 90s, feeling like the upper 90s. Off and on showers and storms. From the 13 First Alert Weather Center, I'm Chief Meteorologist Jay Birschback.
2: Incident free, no unusual slowdowns for this time of the rush hour. If you're seeing anything we're not, let us know. That's your Cumulus Toledo right now traffic.
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2: Into the free, no unusual slowdowns for this time of the rush hour. If you're seeing anything we're not, let us know. That's your Cumulus Toledo right now traffic.
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Birthday wheel from Genoa Bank spins again tomorrow morning, 8:30, with Johnny and Lynn on K100. 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
2: Very muggy and clear tonight, mid-70s. Tomorrow, near a record high temperature in the upper 90s, mostly sunny. It's going to feel like 105 to 110. Chance of a few storms Friday afternoon. We're in the mid-90s, feeling like 105. 4th of July, still very warm, if not hot. Lower 90s, feeling like the upper 90s. Off and on showers and storms. From the 13 First Alert Weather Center, I'm Chief Meteorologist Jay Birschbach.
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1: The U.S. men's soccer team is calling in some country star power. The head coach says he and his staff blast Luke Combs, Lainey Wilson, and Ella Langley the night before World Cup matches. And he wants all three of them to come to a game for a little extra energy. Sounds like a good invitation to me. Speaking of Bella, Choosin' Texas is back at number one on the Billboard Hot 100 for an 11th week. Now the longest running number one country song by a woman in chart history. Willie Nelson just teamed up with the Dixon Flannel Company for a limited run of men's, women's, and youth flannels, all inspired by Willie's signature style. And Warren Zeiders is now an investor in the Premier Lacrosse League. 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